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1: 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Nice. We have special guests for you guys today. Enrique Iglesias y Juan Luis Guerra.

I am but a fool. Darling, I love you. Though you treat me cruel, you hurt me, and you make me cry. But if you leave me, I will surely die.

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I'm sorry. I know you need the money to divorce your wife.